cynical. So you're a tough guy, like you're really rough guy. Just can't get enough guy, just always so puff guy. I'm that bad type, make your mama sad type. Make your girlfriend mad type, might seduce your dad type.

no one here to say hello. I know they keep the way clear. I am roaming London without fear. I'm wandering round and

agora. 93fmpq.com.br. Have you ever felt like nobody was there? Have you ever felt forgotten?